0: Rádió egy top 50, a 44.
1: They say the holy water's watered down, and this town's lost its faith. Our colors will fade eventually, so if our time is running out, day after day, we'll make the mundane a masterpiece. Oh my, my, oh my, my love, I take one look at you, you're taking me out.

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One more time. If you guys can have some fun. Budapest, Hungary, Mojaro, Chuck, make some noise.

Budapest. I don't care if you're with your amour, if you're looking for your amour, if you're just here to have some fun. I can't breathe that, sorry. One more time, Budapest!

What? 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We are never ever going home. We're just getting started. We're getting warmed up. Make some noise.

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You got me. For another 23 minutes. Radio 1, one more time. Put them up, put them up, put them up. Let's go.

Kissin Fat. 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It's warm out here, but Amsterdam gets a little rainy, so I like to play this song as an ode to summer. Let me hear you sing it one more time. Let's go. I got my

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I love you guys. 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But it's still Radio 1. 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If you're ready for the future tropical sound, make some noise. 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